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105.5, 95.3, Sam FM with Toto, and you better hold the line. It's 6:09 Monday morning, Jay Lopez right here checking in with you here. More than halfway through August, it's the 17th, and well, from what we understand, as far as starting our workday and our school day here, going to be very, very warm. Humid conditions are with us today. And we're going to be up there as far as temperature goes. We are maybe expecting to hit the low 90s range with the heat index values into triple digits. So keep that in mind as we get going. Work, school, and a busy week ahead. And we'll keep you going right here. So stay with us. And we'll take a little look back with our morning history lesson in just a few here. All right, we'll get Monday going. Steve and Tyler.

0: 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Sam FM with EJ Elton John. It's the Rocket Man. Yeah, I think it's going to be a long time. Jay Lopez with you, 621. Forecast is on the way as we get Monday going, but right now.
1: If I could turn back time.
0: All right, our morning history lesson here, taking a look back. August the 17th is what we have going. Yeah, more than halfway through the month, the 229th day of this year of 2026 on our countdown. 21 days until Labor Day. That's right, 21 days. 75 days now until Halloween. Decorations, yeah. You'll see them everywhere. Saw some yesterday. Yeah. And 76 days until daylight saving time comes to an end. For this very day in 1974, going back, the night Chicago died from the group Paper Lace. It's number one on the chart. And we fast forward again, this day in 1994. Jimmy Smits replaces David Caruso on NYPD Blue. Very popular show, as we all know. And this day in 1995, Microsoft buys the rights to the Rolling Stones' big smash hit song, Start Me Up, to use as the theme for their Windows 95 rollout. Never been confirmed. I understand the price tag was $10 million. How about that? Just to use it in their commercial for Windows 95. And they did. They used it. This day in 1998, Carlos Santana gets a star on the Hollywood Walk of Fame. And on this day in 2008, Michael Phelps and three teammates win the 400-meter medley relay for Phelps' record-breaking 8th gold medal at the Beijing Olympics. How about that? Our forecast is on the way.
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0: Sam FM Monday weather here for August 17. Well, a mainly sunny day today. It's going to be warm. We expect to be right around up in the low 90s range. Heat index, triple digits, 100, 101 here later today. So please take care if you do need to be out. Oh, we're already well into the 70s here. Boy. Tonight, there is a chance of showers and thunderstorms tonight. It's not a big one, but it is there. Low overnight around 70. And then for tomorrow, mainly sunny day, will be in the upper 80s. And again, a very slight chance of showers. Not big at all. 20% is what we're talking about. It's a pretty mild morning, to say the least. Culpeper 74. Lake Monticello, 72. Charlottesville with 73. Hope you didn't get too impacted by all those storms ripping through at the end of the day yesterday. They just zipped right on through. Boy, I'll tell you what, that's become a thing, right? It's that ramblin', gambling man, Bob Seger and the Silver Bullet Band on 105.5 and 95.3 Sam FM.

entire length of the of Interstate 64. They're calling it Operation Disrupt. So traffic enforcement's focusing on distracted driving, impaired driving, speed compliance, yep, and seatbelt safety. So all very important. Troopers are working toward a goal of zero fatal crashes during their 48-hour enforcement period. Coming up here this week, this will be Thursday and Friday, all along I-64. All right, so word to the wise there if you're traveling 64. It's the Broken-Hearted Savior, Big Head Todd, and the Monsters on 105.5 and 95.3 SAM FM.

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0: 105.5 and 95.3 Zam FM Eagles and the long run. Yeah, we'll all make it. It's coming up on 6:50. Jay Lopez right here Monday morning. Busy week, back to school, back to work. By the way, yesterday wrapped everything up in Memphis at Graceland, marking 49 years since we lost Elvis Presley, one of the absolute most influential performers in music history. So they always have a candlelight vigil, a lot going on, wrapping it up yesterday, an entire week, by the way, if you didn't know that. Nearly five decades later, thousands gather at Graceland to remember who they call the king of rock and roll, Elvis. And coming up, well, we've got it. We'll update our forecast here, see what's going to be happening today.
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3: Well, Sam FM Monday weather here for August 17. Going to be a warm one. Yeah, it is still August after all. Mainly sunny day today. Will be right around 90, the low 90s. The heat index value, triple digits, is a real possibility. Could be as high as 101. Well, tonight, cloudy night, low around 70 overnight. There's a chance of showers and thunderstorms. And then for tomorrow, mainly sunny day. We'll be in the upper 80s, so a bit cooler tomorrow. Very slight chance of rain, not a big one. Well, as we get the week going, Culpeper 74, Gordonsville 72, and now Charlottesville hanging with 74 this morning. It's Nick Lowe. 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

105.5 Sam FM. Oh, yeah. It's Yes and the Long Distance Runaround. 7:08. Monday morning is here. Jay Lopez, proud to be with you. Hope you have a good day. Back to work, back to school kind of a day. Very cloudy. Got the humidity here. We're in the 70s already, so it's going to be a warm, warm day. We'll tell you about that. Well, if you've been in stores lately, yesterday I happened to see a bunch of Halloween, crazy Halloween decorations. Hershey now beginning to roll out their Halloween candy. They say that includes their incredibly popular Halloween pumpkins. The peanut butter and chocolate treat survived a big lawsuit. It's crazy. Oh, boy. That's crazy. Saying the pumpkin design on the wrapper didn't match the actual candy, but they that didn't work at all. Anyway, Hershey's ready to go. Saying the pumpkin is the cornerstone of what they do. Hershey's will produce 26 million Reese's pumpkins for Halloween 2026. We're already talking about Halloween. Of course, the decorations are already out there in the month of August. We go earlier, it seems like, every year. It's just a thing called love, and Bonnie Raitt on 105.5 and 95.3 Sam FM.

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0: 105.5 and 95.3 in Culpeper, Sam FM. It's Jonathan Edwards. Sunshine, I think he got his wish. Go away today. It's 7:20 in the morning. And Jay Lopez right here, which is we get going. Yeah, Monday, don't we know? And we'll update the forecast coming up. Music news this morning. Well, trying to figure this out. Between Frankie Valli and his brother Bobby. So Frankie Valli says that he is not retired. That comes after brother Bobby announced his brother would retire. And he said, well, in spite of what you might have heard, this is Frankie Valli, I am not retired. Boy, Bobby went on to post an apology saying he was misinformed. Okay, wow. Frankie Valli canceling all the rest of his dates for 2026 and age 92. All right, he says he's not retired, so Bobby needs to talk to his brother now and then, maybe. All right, news from Phil Collins saying now he's been sober for 3 years. In a new interview, he said that he went through some pretty dark times, also discussing his attitude toward making new music, saying he's not going to say no now. He'd like to go into his studio and then just kind of mess around and see what happens. And when Phil Collins messes around in the studio, it's usually a pretty good outcome right there. Well now, Def Leppard's music featured on the soundtrack for Disney's revamped and redone Rock and Roller Coaster. That was Aerosmith stuff, by the way, and the original. The Muppets-themed ride opened at Disney's Hollywood Studios in Florida, replacing the Aerosmith attraction. The coaster launches from 0 to 60 miles per hour in 3 seconds and includes 3 inversions and music from Def Leppard. I actually didn't know that. Okay, there you go. And news from Slash, Guns N' Roses fame, saying that he was tearing up while performing Have to Have You during a Broadway performance of The Lost Boys. He said, I got really choked up. The songs are very, very powerful. And he said, that is a rarity for me. Just really got me. All right, Slash. And our forecast coming right up.
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4: From Sam FM, Monday weather here for August 17. Back to work and back to school here today. Mainly sunny day. Sun peeking out right now. It is going to be warm. We're talking about the low 90s, heat index value triple digits, maybe as high as 101. Please take care if you do need to be out. Tonight, well, some clouds around. Overnight low is going to be right around 70 and a slight chance of showers. And then for tomorrow, we look for a mainly sunny day, a bit cooler. There may be less humidity. That'll be a very, very good thing. We're going to be in the upper 80s. A very, very slight chance of showers tomorrow. Not a big one at all. All right, Culpeper 74, Luray right at 70, Charlottesville with 73. 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

Jay Lopez with you, 7:37 Monday morning. Hope the day is good for you. School, work, yeah, we're back in action. The Louisa Arts Center is going to be having their second annual car, truck, and bike show Saturday, October 10th. I mention it because if you'd like to be a vendor in the show, you have until the end of this month to do that. Get involved in it. If you want to be a vendor, check them out online at louisaarts.org and see what they've got going. Could be a very good thing and lots of fun for the whole day, by the way. I think from 10 till 2. The big annual car, truck, and bike show, Louisa Arts Center. 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

0: 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Sam FM, it's The Clash. We get to rock the Casbah, even though it's Monday morning. We'll do it. And Jay Lopez right here. It is 7:50, and I always say, if you don't need to be whatever you're doing anywhere around the University of Virginia, students are returning to grounds now for the fall 2026 semester. Undergrad move-ins taking place, underway till the 23rd. Residents of the lawn already getting in there. And incoming first years this Thursday and Friday, by the way, will be move-in days. And second years will be Saturday the 22nd, upperclassmen Sunday the 23rd, and after that. All right, so very, very busy time. And again, good place to stay away from, but if you're headed in that direction, you maybe have a student headed to UVA, good luck. Hope it all works out. It's good they plan those move-in days, kind of split them up a little bit. And well, coming up, as we get Monday going, we'll update the forecast right here.
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2: 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Well, Sam FM Monday weather here. Mainly sunny day, although we got the clouds all around, pretty much. We do expect sunshine. And it is going to be warm, no doubt about it. Looking for the low 90s with a heat index in triple digits, could be as high as 101. As far as what it feels like, yeah, no, take care of yourself. That's up there, 101. Well, it is still August. Tonight there is some clouds around, overnight low, the low 70s, and a slight chance of showers for tomorrow. The word is a mainly sunny day, a bit cooler, maybe less humid tomorrow. We'll be in the upper 80s. Very slight chance of rain at 20%. Right now, the Culpeper 74, Louisa 72, and Charlottesville with 73 this morning. Take care if you need to be out. It's the talk of the town. Chrissy Hind and the Pretenders on 105.5 and 95.3 Sam FM.

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Jam FM. Oh, yeah. With those promises, and Naked Eyes, along with Jay Lopez here, 8:08 Monday morning. Doing the best we can to get things going. Hope you have a good day and a good week. Thank you for being here. Well, one of the all-time faves, Joey Logano, capturing his 39th career victory, winning the Cookout 400 big time over the weekend at Richmond Raceway. Always a lot of fun there. I definitely have enjoyed it myself. So congratulations, Joey Logano, his 39th career victory at the Cookout 400. Richmond Raceway holding off Chase Briscoe, by the way. And the NASCAR Cup Series continues at New Hampshire Motor Speedway. That'll be next week, the inaugural Dollar Tree. Okay. It's John Popper and Blues Traveler and The Hook on 105.5 and 95.3 Sam FM.

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Well, it's an amazing story here with this Spider-Man movie at the box office. Spider-Man Brand New Day surpassing $2 billion, that's with a B, $2 billion in global ticket sales just 3 weeks after its release. That is very, very impressive. So anyway, according to Variety, Sony's comic book adventure starring Tom Holland has grossed $785 million in North America, another $1.2 billion overseas. With that grand total of just over $2 billion, that makes the newest Spider-Man one of only 8 movies ever to reach that box office milestone. Just unbelievable. All right, top 5 movies from over the weekend. We always track them on Monday morning if we can get numbers. Number 5, Cat's Eye Wild Hearts at 4 mil. Number 4, Paw Patrol, the Dino movie, pretty good at 20 mil. Number 3, The End of Oak Street, that thriller at 21 mil. Number 2, The Odyssey at 23. And of course, no comparison, Spider-Man Brand New Day, 70 million just over the weekend. Wow, it is something. Well, if you haven't heard, been a lot of talk about Disney with the D23 convention in Anaheim. Apparently, Tomorrowland getting a big makeover if you're a Disney fan. Park officials made that announcement at the D23 convention. No details. Planning has begun on the classic Disney attraction. Officials say the updated Tomorrowland will have a lot of new features, more open spaces, immersive storytelling, and emotional experiences. That's what they're saying. They're hoping to transform Tomorrowland for Disney's 75th anniversary. And the new generation of X-Men unveiled, Marvel Studios unveiling the cast of X-Men during the big Disney showcase in Anaheim. Joined by Sadie Sink, reprising her role as Jean Grey. How about that?

And Star Wars actor Adam Driver will be playing Nathaniel Milbury. Others in the newly announced cast include Christopher Abbott as Professor X, Maya Boyd as Storm, and Samara Weaving as Emma Frost. So how about that? The, I guess, lineup for the cast is not complete, so they're still working on it. Just very sad news. Actress Hayden Panettiere is dead at the age of 36. Cause of death unknown. All right, so that is just sad news to hear that. Unbelievable. All right, our forecast.

0: 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All right, our forecast coming up.
1: On any given day, folks used to ask me what the investment markets were doing. 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
4: Well, Sam FM Monday weather here, August 17. We do expect a mainly sunny day today. Still have some clouds around. It is going to be warm. We're talking the low 90s. We're talking the heat index, what it feels like in triple digits. Could feel as high as 101. Tonight, well, there's a slight chance of showers this evening with some clouds. Low overnight around 70. And then for tomorrow, Tuesday, less humidity, they say. Mainly sunny, cooler, upper 80s. Very slight chance of rain, very, very slight, so doesn't look like anything to worry about, no storms or anything like that. We've had our fair share, haven't we? Boy, yesterday, last evening was something. Culpeper 74, Zion Crossroads 72, Charlottesville with 75 this morning. And back to school, back to work. Hope it's a good day for you. We appreciate you being right here. It's Asia in the heat of the moment. 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

Well, we've talked about it lately about tipping. It seems to be a little bit out of control. That's what many think. Anyway, on the challenge, a new article by Finance Buzz. The article is, people you're probably tipping that you really don't have to. Okay. Not sure I agree with it, but I've got the list here. People you're probably tipping you really don't have to, according to Finance Buzz. I will give you those answers coming up. How about breakfast at Tiffany's and Deep Blue Something on 105.5 and 95.3 Sam FM?

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0: The tipping that you don't really have to, now that it's not me, this is Finance Buzz. Okay, here we go. Here's their list. People you're probably tipping you don't really have to. Lawyers, accountants, doctors, kiosks, fast food workers, okay, cashiers, teachers, still great to do something nice for teachers, cable technicians, okay, electricians, and on top of the list, plumbers. Okay, there's the list. I don't know who in their right mind would tip a kiosk, but anyway, there you go. There's the list. Tipping has become a thing. And we've got our forecast on the way here.
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Frampton Comes Alive. One more time there. Peter Frampton, Baby, I Love Your Way. Jay Lopez right here, 8:52. All right. Answers to Jay's Trivia Challenge here this morning. This is from Finance Buzz. Yep, Finance Buzz. According to them, people you're probably...

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1: 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Data center proposed growth is the reason for the projected increase of 32 gigawatts from 2024 to 2030. 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
2: Sam FM Monday weather here for August 17. Yeah, it is August. We've got the heat. We've got the humidity here. But today, mainly sunny all day. We're going to be in the low 90s. What it's going to feel like, triple digits, could be feeling as high as 101 today. If you're out, please keep that in mind and take care. Tonight, overnight low is going to be around 70. Some clouds, very slight chance of showers and storms. And more of the same for tomorrow. Mainly sunny. It's going to be a bit cooler tomorrow. We're going to be right around the upper 80s. All right, that's the word. Very slight chance of rain. Culpeper 78, Orange 72, Charlottesville with 75 this morning. And you are still the one. 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

9:09, and Jay Lopez here with you. Monday rolling. Back to school, back to work. Yep, hope you have a good day. Well, yesterday afternoon at the end of the day with all those storms rolling through, that was no fun, but hopefully we won't have that this week, but you never know. Hey, we never pass up a Dolly Parton story. This one, if you didn't hear, Miss Dolly forced to skip the grand opening of what's called the Night Flight Expedition at Dollywood, her theme park. They say it's just an amazing, amazing ride, and it's getting ready to open. So we're sorry she had to miss that due to health issues. She said she's been feeling dehydrated and dizzy. Of course, kidney stones, no fun. I can testify to that. So all the best to Dolly Parton. And we're going to hear more about that ride, I'm sure. It's supposed to be unbelievable. Dollywood celebrating their big 41st anniversary. It's Darius Rucker with Hootie and the Blowfish. Only Want to Be With You on Sam FM.

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105.5 and 95.3 Sam FM. Santana, all-time classic for sure, the Black Magic Woman. And Jay Lopez right here with you. It is 9:21. I know, Monday morning. Kind of tough getting going this morning, but we're doing all right. And we'll update the forecast on the way here. But right now...

feel good news of the morning. Away we go. Always good to hear, by the way. An assistant principal in Georgia, Bartow County, saved a student's life. Student's name Jerron was choking when assistant principal Mary Payne ran across the cafeteria and performed the Heimlich maneuver. Good thing. She said pure adrenaline took over. Jerron is fine, and that is a good thing. Good work there. Mary Payne, assistant principal. That's a way to go. Well now, a Roseville, California woman celebrating her 100th birthday by skydiving. Her name, Ruby McNally. Six family members and friends joined in after her grandson challenged her to try skydiving at age 100. How about that? All right, go get him, Ruby. Happy 100. And our forecast is on the way.

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0: Oh, Sam FM Monday weather here for August 17. All right, we see it. Sunshine, mainly sunny all day. Very warm. We're talking the low 90s. We're talking heat index. Could be as feeling as high as 101. All right, that's not funny if you're outside. Please take care, all right? And then for tonight, some clouds, low overnight, going to be around 70, a very slight chance of rain. And the word for tomorrow, mainly sunny, less humidity, and a bit cooler. We'll take that, upper 80s, and less humidity tomorrow, very slight chance of showers. So nothing to worry about as far as we can see right now. It's definitely a mild morning, to say the least. Culpeper 78. Lake Anna 76, and now Charlottesville moving up a temperature, 78 this morning, with the Counting Crows and help from Vanessa Carlton and the Big Yellow Taxi on 105.5 and 95.3 Sam FM.

105.5, 95.3 Sam FM. David Bowie, Let's Dance. And Jay Lopez right here with you. It is 9:37. Hope Monday's good to you. Thank you for being here as we get another week going. School rolling. Very busy time of the year. Oh, by the way, congratulations to...

Ginny Lou, a six-year-old pug. Crowned as the world's ugliest dog, the 50th annual World's Ugliest Dog Contest over the weekend in California. Her owner, Michelle, will get $5,000 and the opportunity for Ginny Lou to appear on a Mug root beer can. So if you like Mug root beer, look around here at some point and maybe you'll see Ginny Lou on the can. All right, that would be good. I love that. It's Bono and U2, even better than the real thing on 105.5 and 95.3 Sam FM.

0: will rock you. And we are the champions. A great song. 950 Jay Lopez right here. Monday rolling. Hope you have a really, really good day today. Going to be mighty warm later, so keep that in mind. Well, if you follow soccer, you know Cristiano Ronaldo, big-time soccer star. Ronaldo and model Georgina Rodriguez have officially tied the knot. They got married at their home in Portugal. So there you go. Congratulations, Cristiano Ronaldo and Georgina Rodriguez. All right, there we go. Somehow I thought he was already married. I guess not. All right, coming up, well, it's going to be a mighty, mighty, mighty warm day. We'll tell you about it coming up.
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3: Sam FM Monday Weather, August 17 edition here. Well, we're looking at it mainly sunny all day. Just a few clouds around, not rain clouds, but we're going to be warm. We're looking at the low 90s. And it looks like heat index value is going to be amazing. Triple digits, maybe as high as 101. That could be later this afternoon. Then for tonight, some clouds, overnight low around 70, very slight chance of rain. Tomorrow, mainly sunny, less humidity, a little bit cooler, upper 80s. We'll take it. Very, very slight chance of rain later in the day. All right, well, we're coping with it, right? Okay. No big storms coming our way. That's one good thing. Culpeper 81, Warrington 77, Charlottesville with 79. Take care if you need to be out today. It's Rick Ocasek and the Cars. 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
5: Plenty of sunshine today, and we're looking for a high around central Virginia to get up to around 90. Now, if you had a chance at seeing some showers and thunderstorms tonight, we'll see some gradual clearing late, maybe a few clouds with a low near 70. Sunny skies again for Tuesday. Tomorrow's high getting into the mid-80s. Clear skies tomorrow night. Look for a low in the mid-60s. Now looking ahead to Wednesday, we've got some sunny skies again in the forecast. We're going to see a high Wednesday up around 90.
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2: 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So you're saying, what is Yacht Rock? 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

0: 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Keeping it cool since 76. 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
0: Plenty of sunshine today, and we're looking for a high around central Virginia to get up to around 90. Now, if you had a chance at seeing some showers and thunderstorms tonight, we'll see some gradual clearing late, maybe a few clouds with a low near 70. Sunny skies again for Tuesday. Tomorrow's high getting into the mid-80s. Clear skies tomorrow night. Look for a low in the mid-60s. Now looking ahead to Wednesday, we've got some sunny skies again in the forecast. We're going to see a high Wednesday up around 90.
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3: Plenty of sunshine today, and we're looking for a high around central Virginia to get up to around 90. Now, we've got a chance at seeing some showers and thunderstorms tonight. We'll see some gradual clearing late, maybe a few clouds with a low near 70. Sunny skies again for Tuesday. Tomorrow's high getting into the mid-80s. Clear skies tomorrow night. Look for a low in the mid-60s. Now looking ahead to Wednesday, we've got some sunny skies again in the forecast. We're going to see a high Wednesday up around 90.
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3: Plenty of sunshine today, and we're looking for a high around central Virginia to get up to around 90. Now, we've got a chance at seeing some showers and thunderstorms tonight. We'll see some gradual clearing late, maybe a few clouds with a low near 70. Sunny skies again for Tuesday. Tomorrow's high getting into the mid-80s. Clear skies tomorrow night. Look for a low in the mid-60s. Now, looking ahead to Wednesday, we've got some sunny skies again in the forecast. We're going to see a high Wednesday up around 90.
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0: 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You're only human, the human league there. Molly Hatchett and Bounty Hunter is going to get us to 4 o'clock. And again, the workday wrap-up coming up between 4 and 6, brought to you by Prince Michelle Winery and Tap 29 Brew Pub. Remember, it's Monday Night Trivia. Get up there and take a shot at some of those trivia questions with DJ Brandon Hamilton. Again, that starts at 6 o'clock, just south of Culpeper on 29. Grab some co-workers, family, and friends, and have fun. Well, Joey Logano captured his 39th career victory after winning the Cookout 400 at Richmond Raceway. Now, the Orioles blew out the Tampa Bay Rays in St. Petersburg. Now, Baltimore hopes to complete the series sweep in tonight's finale. The Nationals were swept by the Mets after falling in Queens. Now, Washington will visit the Texas Rangers for a three-game set that starts tonight out in Arlington. And the chase of postseason berths is evidently heating up in Major League Baseball. That's ahead of today's action. We've got 11 games on the slate. Now, speaking of baseball, Yankees legend Tommy John has passed away at the age of 83. Well, the Mystics return to the hardwood Wednesday. They're going to host the Toronto Tempo up at the Care First Arena. We've got a new class that entered the Basketball Hall of Fame over the weekend. Congratulations. College football fans will actually have a hand in deciding this year's Heisman Trophy winner. DC United played CF Montreal to a draw. Now, the Black and Red extended their unbeaten streak to 6 games. And they're going to host the New England Revolution Wednesday up at Audi Field in D.C. Now, the Washington Spirits winless streak has reached 3 matches. Now, they lost twice and had 1 draw in the last 3 matchups. They're going to host the Orlando Pride coming up this Sunday. Speaking of soccer, Cristiano Ronaldo, evidently he and his model girlfriend, Georgina Rodriguez, have officially tied the knot. Congratulations. And the Fredericksburg Nationals wrapped up their series against the Fayetteville Woodpeckers with a win on Sunday. Now, the 11-2 win was actually the only win for the Nationals in the 6-game series. Now, the team is going to host the Kannapolis Cannon Ballers at home for a 6-game series, which will begin tomorrow.
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1: Lenny Kravitz, an American woman here on 105.5 and 95.3 Sam FM, kicking off the workday wrap up, brought to you by Prince Michelle Winery and Tap 29 Brew Pub. We've got one from the Eagles. John Mayer's on the way for you. Some Led Zeppelin right now as we continue here on Sam.

waiting on the world to change. John's actually dipping his toes into some country music these days. He's actually playing guitar on a new Ella Langley song. We'll get you right back to more music here on 105.5 and 95.3 Sam FM. I've got Eric Clapton, some Genesis, music from Crosby, Stills, Nash & Young on the way. By the way, we're celebrating Black Cats today. I hope there is nobody out there that might be superstitious. And Hershey, of course, we're not even into, what, Labor Day yet, but Hershey is starting to roll out its Halloween candy. Halloween just around the corner, including its incredibly popular Halloween pumpkins, so look for those. Now, we've got a heads up for those that might be using Interstate 64. You have now been warned about a Virginia State Police enforcement effort that'll start later this week. Now, state troopers are going to be conducting Operation Disrupt along the interstate Thursday and Friday. Now, the state police presence is going to be ramped up across Virginia's section of 64. And the goal is reducing speeding and impaired driving and, of course, increasing seatbelt usage. So, again, be on the lookout

0: before. Heads up, Thursday and Friday. Slow it down and buckle up out there.
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6: We've got a chance of seeing some showers and thunderstorms tonight around central Virginia. Now we're going to see some gradual clearing late, maybe a few clouds with a low near 70. Sunny skies again for Tuesday. Tomorrow's high getting into the mid-80s. Look for clear skies and a low in the mid-60s tomorrow night. Sunny skies again for Wednesday, a little bit warmer too with a high up around 90. Now Thursday, some showers are likely, possibly some thunderstorms after 2 p.m. Now we're going to see some sunshine, maybe a few clouds with highs getting into the upper 80s around 90.
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0: 93 SAM-FM. That's Tub Bumpin' from Chumbawamba. We'll get to the Stone Temple Pilots and Yes coming up in just a bit. Well, we've got Elvis in the news. An update on the drummer for Earth, Wind, and Fire. And if you were tuning into the Yacht Rock program with Captain Vinny yesterday afternoon, you may have heard maybe Frankie Valli. I think Captain Vinny does Oh, What a Night. Looks like Frankie Valli says he is not retired. We'll get you the details coming up in about 10 minutes here on Sam FM.
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105.5 and 95.3 Sam FM, standing on shaky ground. Some live Delbert McClinton this afternoon. Pearl Jam's going to start things out for us. We'll get you back to more music, continuing that workday wrap-up. Again, brought to you by Prince Michelle Winery and Tap 29 Brew Pub. If you've never experienced trivia night, get up there tonight. It starts at 6, all right? Run home real quick, change clothes, maybe jump in the shower, get up there just south of 29 and have some fun. Again, that's Prince Michelle Winery and Tap 29 Brew Pub. Well, yesterday marked 49 years since Elvis Presley died at the age of 42. Earth, Wind, and Fire drummer John Parris evidently had to be placed in a medically induced coma following that medical emergency earlier this month. Now, he was hospitalized back on August 6th, just before the band was set to perform with Lionel Richie out in San Francisco. We actually told you that.

0: Now, the bass player, his wife actually said doctors placed the drummer in an induced coma on arrival at the hospital so they could actually provide critical care. Evidently, Phil Collins says he has been sober for 3 years. Now, he went through some pretty dark times, adding that he was just drinking normally as one would drink water. Yeah, but evidently, he was overdoing it. Now, he actually discussed his attitude towards making new music recently in another interview, and he says he's never going to say no now, and he would actually like to get into his studio just to mess around and see what kind of happens. So, good luck there in the studio, Bill. And Frankie Valli says he is not retired. Now, this comes after his brother, Bobby, took to social media to announce that his brother would retire, adding that he's reached a place in his life where his family is there to love, cherish, and be there for him. Well, Frankie actually responded with his own post, writing, "In spite of what you might have heard, I am not retired." Well, Bobby went on to post an apology, saying he was misinformed. Yeah. They said Frankie, on his last go-around out there on the road, just didn't look too well. People were concerned. Evidently took some time off, but... you know, oh, what a night. We'll probably hear that one more time in the near future.
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Spin Doctors. 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And again, remember Blues Traveler, the Jim Blossoms, and the Spin Doctors playing the Innsbruck After Hours concert series on August 27th. That's going to be a great show. I hope you got your tickets already. We are into the 5 o'clock hour. Continuing again the workday wrap-up brought to you by Prince Michelle Winery and Tap 29 Brew Pub. The Grateful Dead coming up. Jets on the way. Are you going to be my girl? Let's continue with Velcro Fly. Some ZZ Top here on Sam.

said, are you gonna be my girl? It's a 1, 2, 3, take my hand and come with me, because you look so fine that I really wanna make you mine. I said, you look so fine that I really wanna make you mine. 4, 5, 6, come on and get your kicks, now you don't need

0: Be My Girl here on 105.5 and 95.3 Sam FM. We've got some Bruce Hornsby in just a bit. Continuing that workday wrap-up again, brought to you by Prince Michelle Winery and Tap 29 Brew Pub. Monday night trivia tonight starts at 6. Get up there, okay? Well, don't miss the third annual Mia Etheridge Memorial Ride. That is coming up on the 29th. That is a Saturday here in August at the end of the month. Now, this is going to be at the Mineral Volunteer Fire Department in Louisa. Registration, if you want to do the Memorial Ride, will begin at 9. Kickstands up around 11. Now, you can join the Leatherheads of Central Virginia, Chapter 29, in honoring the memory of Mia. Now, throughout the day, there's going to be some live music, great food, and local vendors. $20 per bike. An additional rider might cost you $10. Again, all proceeds will go towards the National Fallen Firefighters Foundation. So if you've got a bike, you want to get involved, you can always contact the Mineral Volunteer Fire Department or go online and get yourself some details, all right? Just a reminder from all of us here at Sam FM.
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0: We've got a chance of seeing some showers and thunderstorms tonight around Central Virginia. Now we're going to see some gradual clearing late, maybe a few clouds with a low near 70. Sunny skies again for Tuesday. Tomorrow's high getting into the mid-80s. Look for clear skies and a low in the mid-60s tomorrow night. Sunny skies again for Wednesday. A little bit warmer too with a high up around 90. Now Thursday, some showers are likely, possibly some thunderstorms after 2 p.m. Now we're going to see some sunshine, maybe a few clouds with highs getting into the upper 80s around 90.
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105.5 and 95.3 Sam FM. The Gorillas there and Feel Good. We're going to get you back to more music here in just a moment on Sam. Well, this isn't making me feel real good. Evidently, there's a new plastic surgery trend that is on the rise. Now, the internet's actually calling it zombie filler. It involves injecting fat from dead people, corpses. Now, plastic surgeons say the Ozempic craze is leaving patients with little to no fat, causing them to get it from other sources. The Ozempic look, you know, look real skinny, you know, throughout the face, kind of sunken in. You know, people used to say, oh, that's what a meth head looked like. Well, Ozempic can give you the same results these days. You're actually losing a lot of your muscle and a lot of fat in your body. Well, it's working for some folks, but you got to be careful. But evidently, this new plastic surgery trend on the rise. And wow, crazy.

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He'd stuff it all down into mason jars and he'd bury it all around. And on

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That's the Charlie Daniels Band and the Legend of Woolly Swamp here on 105.5 and 95.3 Sam FM. We'll get you back to more music. Wrapping up the workday wrap up here in just a few minutes. Again, brought to you by Prince Michelle Winery and Tap 29 Brew Pub. Well, evidently we knew it was coming. We've got an AI agent who is running a store out in San Francisco. Well, they fired their first employee. Now, Luna is an

AI manager of a market. It's actually an experimental retail store run entirely by AI. And evidently, Luna decided to fire a human employee after repeated lateness and other workplace issues. Now, logs show the employee arrived late for 17 of 23 shifts. Now, the violations were revealed only after the company asked Luna to search her memory for its policies and actually determine if the worker was still a good fit. Luna said, "Nope, you're fired."

0: tired.
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from the Meat Puppets, the Kirkwood Brothers right there on 105.5 and 95.3 Sam FM, getting into the 6 o'clock hour, Blackberry Smoke, Jimmy Buffett, and more coming up. Well, we lost a Hollywood actress, Hayden Panettiere, and we'll talk more about that. Details are coming up, some of the entertainment news on the way. Some of that rock history today in history and the birthdays this hour as well. Quarter Flash as we continue on Sam.

Smoke. That is Pretty Little Lie. And again, remember, those guys will be a part of the Innsbruck After Hours concert series in Glen Allen on September 4th. It's going to be a good show. It's my birthday weekend. Might see you down there. Well, Hollywood is mourning the loss of actress Hayden Panettiere. Now, a rep for the 36-year-old confirmed her death Sunday. Now, there's multiple reports that say she died from an apparent drug overdose in South Carolina. She has been extremely open about her struggles with drugs and alcohol in the past. Had a horrible relationship with that heavyweight boxing champion. She leaves behind an 11-year-old daughter. Of course, a lot of us first fell in love with her with Heroes. I did watch the first couple of seasons of that show, and then everybody fell in love with her on Nashville. And she was a part of the Scream horror franchise as well. Well, evidently, Spider-Man Brand New Day still swinging its way to millions at the box office. It was number one over the weekend. Big changes are evidently coming to Florida's Walt Disney World's parks. Now, evidently, I think it's all about new rides. Now, Tomorrowland with Disney is actually getting a makeover. Netflix wants the Tyra Banks, America's Next Top Model documentary defamation lawsuit thrown out. And evidently, there's a legal battle involving Nick Reiner's trust fund that's returning to a Los Angeles Superior Courtroom this week. Some of the entertainment headlines there. We'll get you back to more music. We've got some details on that forecast on the way for you here on Sam FM.

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0: 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Yes, that is correct. 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Your attorney can set up liens with the healthcare providers to enable you to receive the treatment you need. 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Hello, I am Malaika Rogers, senior paralegal with Gayhart and Willis. We have been representing injured persons in the Piedmont area for over 30 years. 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If you have been injured in an automobile accident through no fault of your own, please give us a call. At Gayhart and Willis, winning is no accident. You can find us in downtown Culpeper and on Facebook. 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
3: We've got a chance of seeing some showers and thunderstorms tonight around central Virginia. Now we're going to see some gradual clearing late, maybe a few clouds with a low near 70. Sunny skies again for Tuesday. Tomorrow's high getting into the mid-80s. Look for clear skies and a low in the mid-60s tomorrow night. Sunny skies again for Wednesday, a little bit warmer too with a high of around 90. Now Thursday, some showers are likely, possibly some thunderstorms after 2 p.m. Now we're going to see some sunshine, maybe a few clouds with highs getting into the upper 80s, around 90.
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0: Joe Jackson, is she really going out with him here on 105.5 and 95.3 Sam FM? Some good stuff from Alice in Chains coming up. Yeah, about to crank it up in the studio. We'll get to Billy Squire and more. Some of the rock history highlights. It was 1991. Nirvana shot the music video for Smells Like Teen Spirit. In 1995, Microsoft bought the rights to the Stones tune Start Me Up to promote Windows 95 software. And in 2004, the Metallica book, So What? The Good, the Mad, and the Ugly. That was the first officially sanctioned collection of the band's fan club magazine. It hit stores. Now, today in history, 1915, a guy by the name of Charles Kettering patented the engine starting device. Now, it's considered the first electric ignition device for cars. We lost Vivian Vance. That was Ethel Mertz on I Love Lucy. She died in 1979 at the age of 70. And we lost the last Batgirl who played in the final season of the 60s television show Batman. That was Yvonne Craig. She passed away in 2015 at the age of 78. We do have quite the birthday list today. Robert De Niro turns 83. From the Go-Go's and a pretty successful solo career too, Belinda Carlisle, she is 68. Sean Penn turns 66. The former guitarist for Guns N' Roses, Gilby Clark, he is 64. The former drummer for the Black Crowes, Steve Gorman, he is 61. Donnie Wahlberg turns 57. If you're a fan of Danhausen, recently signing with the WWE, he is 36. Well, he played Elvis. Austin Butler is 35. And if you're a wrestling fan, you know Paige. She is 34 today. So happy birthday to those folks. And again, if you're blowing some candles out tonight around Central Virginia, happy birthday from all of us here at Sam FM.
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0: on school days on 105.5 and 95.3 Sam FM. We've got some Green Day coming up next hour. Music from the Jim Blossoms. We'll get to the Doors, Asia, 38 Special, and so many more. Going to toss in a few surprises for you, so make sure you stick around. We've got Jay back again tomorrow morning. He's going to get that Tuesday moving in the right direction. He'll get you into work on time. Up-to-date weather information, lots of music news, entertainment news, lots of feel-good news, lots of great music every weekday morning with Jay from 6 until 10. Start your day the right way, live and local, right here on Sam. Join me shortly after 3 tomorrow afternoon. I'll do it again, all right? You guys have a wonderful night. Safe travels out there. And again, as always, keep rocking, everybody.
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